stared off into that street light. And a vision filled his poor heart with dread. For it was him lying drunk there in that gutter, clutching in his hand the letter that Johnny Walker read. And this is what it said.

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0: Hey! There's too much love in this Mississippi heart.

0: 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It's game time. It's wagon wheel time. 5 minutes of show. Let's do it.
1: Hey, y'all.
2: Hey.
1: What's happening, man?
2: Hey,
1: good to see you, man. I know, man. Good to see you.
3: How are you?
4: How are you?
1: Good to see you.
4: You too.
1: My man.
4: Great.
2: Right. Man, you sleep like me.
1: See
2: you.
1: Hey,
4: hey.
1: See you. How y'all doing?
2: Hey, you ready?
1: Always ready. Y'all, I just had a crazy dream, and I see y'all after the show.
2: All right. Knock them down out there, man.
1: Thank you, man. La mejor música.